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5: Lows dip down to about 55 tonight under mainly clear skies. Winds out of the west around 5 miles per hour. Bright sunshine expected tomorrow. Highs level off around 81. Mainly clear skies tomorrow night. Lows dip down to about 50. A mix of clouds and sun. Thursday, decreasing clouds by Friday. Mid-70s Thursday, upper 70s by Friday. For the 104.9 Max Country Weather Center, I'm meteorologist Tula Lockwood. Currently 84.
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15: Lows dip down to about 55. Tonight, under mainly clear skies, west winds around 5 miles per hour. Ample sunshine expected. Tomorrow, high temperatures reach up to 81. Mainly clear skies tomorrow night. Lows level off around 50. A mix of clouds and sun. Thursday, decreasing clouds by Friday. Mid-70s Thursday, low 80s by Friday. For the 104.9 Max Country Weather Center, I'm meteorologist Tula Lockwood. Currently 79.
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8: Lows dip down to about 55 tonight under mainly clear skies. West winds around 5 miles per hour. Ample sunshine expected tomorrow. High temperatures reach up to 81. Mainly clear skies tomorrow night. Lows level off around 50. A mix of clouds and sun Thursday. Decreasing clouds by Friday. Mid-70s Thursday. Low 80s by Friday. For the 104.9 Max Country Weather Center, I'm meteorologist Tulua Lockwood. Currently 79.
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7: Lows dip down to about 55 tonight under mainly clear skies. West winds around 5 miles per hour. Ample sunshine expected tomorrow. High temperatures reach up to 81. Mainly clear skies tomorrow night. Lows level off around 50. A mix of clouds and sun. Thursday, decreasing clouds by Friday. Mid-70s Thursday, low 80s by Friday. For the 104.9 Max Country Weather Center, a meteorologist Tula Lockwood. Right now, it's 68 degrees.
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saw the old man's face. Front page obituary, he was a millionaire. He left his fortune to some guy he barely knew. His kids were mad as hell.

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6: Lows dip down to about 55 tonight under clear skies, winds out of the northwest around 5 miles per hour. Bright sunshine expected tomorrow, daytime highs approaching 81. Mainly clear skies tomorrow night, lows level off around 50. Sunshine mixed with clouds at times, Thursday, decreasing clouds by Friday. Mid-70s, Thursday, low 80s by Friday. For the 104.9 Max Country Weather Center, I'm meteorologist Tulare Lockwood. Currently, it's 64 degrees.
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7: Well, life on the farm is kind of laid back. 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
3: Lows dip down to about 55 overnight under clear skies. Winds out of the northwest around 5 miles per hour. Bright sunshine expected Wednesday. Daytime highs approaching 81. Mainly clear skies Wednesday night. Lows dip down to about 50. Sunshine mixed with clouds at times. Thursday, decreasing clouds by Friday. Mid-70s Thursday, low 80s by Friday. For the 104.9 Max Country Weather Center, I'm meteorologist Tulua Lockwood. Currently, it's 64 degrees.
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0: 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Throwing it back to that time when you had to answer the phone before caller ID.
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2: Lows dip down to about 55 overnight under clear skies. Winds out of the northwest around 5 miles per hour. Bright sunshine expected Wednesday. Daytime highs approaching 80. Mainly clear skies Wednesday night. Lows level off around 50. A blend of clouds and sun Thursday. Decreasing clouds by Friday. Mid-70s Thursday. Low 80s by Friday. For the 104.9 Max Country Weather Center, a meteorologist Tulu Lockwood. Right now, 59.
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You know the heart of country music still beats in Luke the Drifter. 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Old Marty, Hank and Lefty, why I can feel them right here with me.

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2: Clear skies overnight with lows around 55. Winds out of the northwest, 5 to 10 miles per hour. Bright sunshine expected again Wednesday. Daytime highs approaching 80. Mainly clear skies Wednesday night, lows around 53. A blend of clouds and sun Thursday with daytime highs approaching 76. 82 Friday. From the 104.9 Max Country Weather Center, I'm meteorologist Jennifer Wojcicki. Right now, 57.
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5: Clear skies overnight with lows around 55. Winds out of the northwest, 5 to 10 miles per hour. Bright sunshine expected again Wednesday. Daytime highs approaching 80. Mainly clear skies Wednesday night, lows around 53. A blend of clouds and sun Thursday with daytime highs approaching 76. 82 Friday. From the 104.9 Max Country Weather Center, I'm meteorologist Jennifer Wojcicki. Right now, 57.
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6: Clear skies overnight with lows around 55. Winds out of the northwest, 5 to 10 miles per hour. Bright sunshine expected again Wednesday. Daytime highs approaching 80. Mainly clear skies Wednesday night, lows around 53. A blend of clouds and sun Thursday with daytime highs approaching 76. 82 Friday. From the 104.9 Max Country Weather Center, I'm meteorologist Jennifer Wojcicki. Currently, it's 57 degrees.
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7: Ample sunshine expected today with daytime highs approaching 80. Northerly winds 5 to 10 miles per hour. Lows dip down to about 53. Tonight, mainly clear skies. Highs around 76. Tomorrow, sunshine mixed with clouds at times. Dry Friday and Saturday under clear skies with highs in the low 80s. From the 104.9 Max Country Weather Center, I'm meteorologist Jennifer Wojcicki. Currently 55.
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1: Another warm day expected today with high temperatures in the lower 80s, which is about 10 degrees above average, mostly sunny skies, and a north breeze at 5, maybe 10 miles per hour. On Thursday, mostly sunny to partly cloudy skies and a little cooler with that added cloud cover and just a small chance at a shower or a thunderstorm. High temperatures in the middle 70s, but we warm right back up as we head towards the end of the week. On Friday, partly cloudy skies and high temperatures in the lower to middle 80s. And then for the weekend, Saturday, probably the warmest of the bunch. We'll see that high temperature in the afternoon in the middle 80s with mostly sunny to partly cloudy skies and continuing with the 80s, at least for one more day on Sunday. We'll say the lower 80s for highs with mostly sunny to partly cloudy skies. Then cooler temperatures finally next week. As we head through early in the week, we'll see a small chance for showers and thunderstorms, temperatures in the 60s and 70s. From the Channel 8 Storm Alert Team, I'm Chief Meteorologist Rusty Dawkins, and this has been your Weather on the 8th forecast. Tune in to KLKN at 4:30, 5, 6, and 10 to catch me every weeknight.
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country. Good Wednesday morning. Mornings in the Country is brought to you by Geneva, Hebron, and Superior Implement. I am Gene. I'm going to be joined by Bryce and Alex here in just a few minutes. We'll get you caught up on what you may have missed overnight. Right now, the gentle giant himself, Don Williams, and I Believe in You. I Believe Uplay More Music. 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
1: Mornings in the country. Welcome to Wednesday morning. Hello, I am Gene. I am joined by Bryce and Alex. Are we ready to get this day started?
2: Yes, sir. Take it away.
1: I start with a question specifically for you, Bryce. You are a noted coffee drinker. Would you consider yourself a heavy coffee drinker?
2: I am guessing I am well above the average and above the suggested daily consumption of black coffee.
1: All right. According to this study, they consider heavy coffee drinkers 5 or more cups daily. Would you go above
2: that? And I've had this grievance for a long, long time because there is no uniform measurement of what a cup of coffee is.
1: That is true. You've got about 8 to 12 ounces
2: is all they're talking about.
3: Oh, okay.
2: And I prefer to drink them 24 ounces at a time.
3: What if they mean just a measuring cup, 8 ounces, a cup?
2: Then I drink probably 10 to 12 of those a day.
1: All right. So we'll call you above average.
3: Congratulations. Is that helpful? We'd be an overachiever.
2: Well, what's going on? Am I dying sooner?
1: We're heading over to Finland here, and we trust the Finns because they are normally the happiest people on the face of the planet. They tracked over 2,200 middle-aged adults. And, Bryce, you're not middle-aged yet, so you're
2: a little bit
1: below the bar there. But they found out that heavy coffee drinkers have lower body fat percentage, better visceral fat, and better skeletal muscle. So it's supposedly really, really good for you. So
2: you think it's working for me?
1: Yeah, keep on chugging that coffee, Bryce. Now, again, this was geared towards middle-aged adults, but they said especially men, middle-aged, if you're a heavy coffee drinker, there are signs that this is very, very good for you as you age. So
2: here's my theory. I drink the most coffee between approximately 5 a.m. and 10 a.m.
1: Mm-hmm.
2: And if you wake up at 10 a.m., then you probably don't need coffee. So
1: probably not a lot. So there you go. Keep chugging that coffee, Bryce. You're on the right track.
2: I appreciate it.
1: All right. Let's get this day started with that and with more music. We'll do it next. Mornings in the Country.
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15: Ample sunshine expected today with daytime highs approaching 80. Northerly winds 5 to 10 miles per hour. Lows dip down to about 53. Tonight, mainly clear skies. Highs around 76. Tomorrow, sunshine mixed with clouds at times. Dry Friday and Saturday under clear skies with highs in the low 80s. From the 104.9 Max Country Weather Center, I'm meteorologist Jennifer Wojcicki. Currently, it's 55 degrees.
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0: B&D music on a Wednesday morning for you, and Whiskey Under the Bridge, Keith Urban also in there. Let's get you registered for a harvest break. We are doing our first harvest break deliveries of the year tomorrow. Tomorrow we will be delivering to Henderson and Osceola, a couple big winners, picking up free food from Arby's of York. Up to six people getting that free food on their crew. And yes, congratulations to our winners this week. We're a little bit behind because of the rain, so we're really going to be pushing you to get registered, and we'll be getting some free food out there in the very near future. We couldn't do it without great sponsors like the Fillmore County Hospital, Bill's Repair, Crouch's Farm and Hardware, Nebraska Truck Center, Clark's Ag Supply, Weaver Repair, Hitz Towing, Husker Crop Solutions, Fairfield Co-op, just a few of our wonderful sponsors. And yes, our first two deliverers of the season are going out tomorrow, Osceola and Henderson. We got big winners there, and you could be next on the list, but you do have to get registered. 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
1: 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Corn and soybeans were up double digits yesterday as traders priced in harvest delays and crop condition risks. Monday's crop progress report fueled the rally. With favorable weather on the way for the Corn Belt, the rally may be short-lived. However, traders will watch closely to see whether crop quality reports signal a widespread issue in both corn and soybeans. Also, traders will likely begin positioning ahead of the Friday USDA WASD report. Little changes expected in soybean production and ending stocks. Corn could see a slight drop in production, maybe a building in the ending stocks. Pre-report estimates show little change for wheat ending stocks. Later today, the Energy Information Administration releases its weekly petroleum status report, and the minutes of the most recent Federal Reserve meeting will be released today as well. Farmers have solid selling opportunities this year and next year's corn market over $5, soybeans over $13. Crude oil is rising amid continuous tensions in the Middle East that keep supply disruption concerns alive. In September, Brazil's corn exports totaled 5.21 million metric tons. That's up 12% from the prior month. Overnight in the grains, we are mixed this morning. December corn 3.5 down, 504.5. March down 3.75 at 518.5. November soybeans up a penny at 1304. January up one at 1320.25. December bean oil down 49. December soybean meal up 160 a ton. December Kansas City wheat 7.25 down 749. 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
8: Ample sunshine expected today with daytime highs approaching 80. Northerly winds 5 to 10 miles per hour. Lows dip down to about 53. Tonight, mainly clear skies. Highs around 76. Tomorrow, sunshine mixed with clouds at times. Dry Friday and Saturday under clear skies with highs in the low 80s. From the 104.9 Max Country Weather Center, I'm meteorologist Jennifer Wojcicki. Currently, it's 55 degrees.
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1: Mornings in the country. Good morning. Hello, I am Gene. I am joined once again by Bryce and Alex. Good morning.
2: There is absolutely no one out there actually doing this, yet we have a warning today, letting you know that if you do this every morning, it's time to stop because it's going to slow your drain.
1: But
2: experts tell you...
3: What drain?
2: If you're dumping your coffee grounds into the kitchen sink, that it's eventually not going to be dissolving in water, and it will settle in the bends and low points of your pipes where they build up and eventually cause slow drains.
1: Do people do that?
3: Yes. Who's doing
2: that's
3: that?
2: That's why I'm saying I don't know a single soul who would consider dumping the coffee grounds down the sink. What are you doing?
3: Clearly enough people have if they're sending out a warning. Who is they, by the way?
2: We've got plumbers. The plumbers are all coming together giving this warning. They say even worse, the grounds can mix with grease, soap, scum, and leftover food to create a thick sludge. They dream about thick sludge. They like when thick sludge comes into play because they get a phone call.
3: I have a follow-up question.
2: Yeah, go ahead.
3: What do you guys do with your grease?
2: Dump it down the drain.
3: Do you actually?
2: No, Alex, I do not.
3: What do you do with it?
2: It goes in the trash can.
3: You put it in the trash can. How do you get it to the trash can?
2: Okay, give me a specific example.
3: Okay, are browning hamburger. It's time to get the grease off. Yeah. What do you do with the grease?
2: Dump it in the trash can.
3: In what mechanism?
2: I don't understand the question.
3: Do you just take your pot from the stove and you just go over and dump it?
2: I use a spoon sometimes. I'll use a paper towel other times. Somehow, some way, it will make its way to the trash can.
3: I have found it fascinating because I think everybody does that differently. Not that.
2: What do you do?
3: We have an ice cream bucket, which sounds really disgusting, but that is how we have always done it.
2: You dump the grease into an ice cream bucket.
3: Yep.
2: And then you reuse the ice cream bucket.
3: Yeah, then I go dump the ice cream bucket of grease out in the trees.
2: Gene, we're working with a psychopath.
3: No, I know I'm not the only one who's done that.
1: I'm afraid, Bryce, I'm sorry to say this, I do the exact same thing Alex
3: does.
2: Because you
3: thank
2: don't brown you. Your own hamburger,
1: yes,
2: Gene.
1: Yes, I do.
2: No, you don't.
1: Occasionally.
2: That's
3: thank
2: why
3: you.
2: I didn't when ask I, for your input.
1: Actually, I just eat the grease myself.
3: I go dump it in the trees.
2: Why not just dump it in the trash can? Why do you go out to the trees with an ice cream bucket?
3: Because I'm not going to waste a bunch of paper towels trying to soak it up.
1: And the raccoons and the possums, they like grease too.
3: I'm going to use a little spoon, a little kitchen spoon.
2: I mean, what are you doing?
3: Absolutely not.
2: Are you doing 50-50 over here or what?
3: I don't know.
2: You shouldn't have that much grease coming from your hamburger.
3: Okay.
2: Either way.
3: Agree to disagree.
2: Plumbers say coffee grounds and grease alike.
3: Oh, that's how we got here.
2: Don't put it down the drain. And if you are one of those psychotic people who were doing this, please let us know, because I've never heard of somebody washing down their coffee grounds.
1: I have worked at places before where people did pour coffee grounds down the sink, and it does cause problems. So people do it. Dumb people, don't do that. All right, we'll be right back. More music, we'll do that next. Mornings in the Country.
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The devil went down to Georgia. He was looking for a soul to steal. He was in a bind because he was way behind and he was willing to make a deal. When he came across this young man sawing on a fiddle and playing it hot, and the devil jumped up on a hickory stump and said, "Boy, let me tell you what. I guess you didn't know it, but I'm a fiddle player too. And if you'd care to take a dare, I'll make a bet with you. Now you play pretty good fiddle, boy, but give the devil his due. I bet a fiddle of gold against your soul, cause I think I'm better than you." The boy said, "My name's Johnny, and it might be a sin, but I'll take your bet, you're gonna regret.

The devil bowed his head because he knew that he'd been beat. And he laid that golden fiddle on the ground at Johnny's feet. Johnny said, "Devil, just come on back if you ever want to try again. 'Cause I told you once, you son of a gun,

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1: Another warm day expected today with high temperatures in the lower 80s, which is about 10 degrees above average, mostly sunny skies, and a north breeze at 5, maybe 10 miles per hour. On Thursday, mostly sunny to partly cloudy skies and a little cooler with that added cloud cover and just a small chance at a shower or a thunderstorm. High temperatures in the middle 70s, but we warm right back up as we head towards the end of the week. On Friday, partly cloudy skies and high temperatures in the lower to middle 80s. And then for the weekend, Saturday, probably the warmest of the bunch. We'll see that high temperature in the afternoon in the middle 80s with mostly sunny to partly cloudy skies, and continuing with the 80s, at least for one more day on Sunday. We'll say the lower 80s for highs with mostly sunny to partly cloudy skies. Then cooler temperatures finally next week. As we head through early in the week, we'll see a small chance for showers and thunderstorms, temperatures in the 60s and 70s. From the Channel 8 Storm Alert Team, I'm Chief Meteorologist Rusty Dawkins, and this has been your Weather on the 8th forecast. Tune in to KLKN at 4:30, 5, 6, and 10 to catch me every weeknight.
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Own your space. Bryce and Alex will join me in just a couple minutes. Right now, let's kill some time with Clint Black. 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
1: Mornings in the country. Good Wednesday morning. Hello, I am Gene. I am joined once again by Bryce and Alex. Good morning.
2: There is no place like Nebraska.
1: We've heard it before.
2: In fact, almost nobody does it quite like we do.
1: Mm-hmm. What do we do?
2: Gene, I feel like you have this impeccable ability to drive down the interstate. And you can identify all 93 counties based on the number on a license plate.
1: I wish you were right. I do not have that ability. I know a good number of them, but I would say I could probably only get about half. I don't know.
3: That's impressive.
2: Honestly, it is.
3: Half is a lot.
1: I do not know all 93 counties, and I wish I could, but that's a lot. And I mean, you don't see some very often. I mean, how often do you see a 93 county plate, which, by the way, is Hooker County?
2: I have it in front of me. Hooker. I'm not going to quote
3: Hooker. That's Hooker.
2: Hooker County.
3: 81 county, Rock. Mm. Only know that because they've got billboards. Every highway leading into Rock County says 81-beef with a giant license plate billboard.
2: Love it.
1: There it is. And is Nebraska unique in that? Are we the only ones that identify our counties by a number on a license plate, or do other states do that? Do you know this?
2: I'm so glad you asked that because I have done a deep dive this morning.
1: Very good.
2: Wyoming is pretty similar to what we do. However, they have far fewer counties.
1: They have far larger counties, too.
2: Well, yes. I want to say it was like

0: 20-something. How many counties in Wyoming?
1: Wow. Very good on your trivia here.
0: They're not rattling off 93. They have 23 counties.
1: 23 okay. of them. Yeah, that's a little easier to identify.
0: Yes. We've got Kansas and I think Iowa who just list the county is just named on the license plate.
1: Okay.
0: Not like a number identifier. So that,
2: that's because people from Iowa need reminded where they live. So
0: touche. So we are pretty unique in that fact.
1: Okay, how about the whole license plate on the front of the vehicle?
0: Did you know
1: Kansas does not have to have that? Most states, I don't feel like have to.
0: Did you know that's going away in Nebraska in 2029?
2: Say what now? Is it to save money?
0: Now I feel like I have to double check
1: that.
0: When
1: in the world did we decide that?
2: I don't know. They did not consult us.
1: Okay, you just proclaimed that, Alex.
0: Okay, our front license plates required in Nebraska.
1: This is the most ridiculous thing. You guys accuse me of spewing misinformation on this program from time to time. You just said something,
0: right,
1: and you're over here Googling to verify what you just said was
0: true. Because you make me question it. According to the Nebraska Examiner, Nebraska lawmakers passed legislation, LB 97, if you want to go look up the text, to officially eliminate the requirement of the ones on the front in 2029.
1: Why?
0: I don't know. Probably because other states don't require it.
1: I know, but it's kind of nice if you got two of them on there.
0: I don't know, it costs more money.
2: I was going to say, I'm guessing it's probably a cost-cutting major. Now, granted, I don't know how much license plates cost to make, but... cut your bill in half right there.
0: So what I find fascinating here in the great state of Nebraska, because we have these number identifiers, like you are proud to drive around with your number. At least I am.
1: I know that's where you want to go this morning. But on a vote of 46 to 0, we passed, our lawmakers in the legislature passed this bill to phase out the front license plate to save money and resources. Starting in 2029.
0: See, you
1: on
0: thought
1: a
0: I was
1: vote
0: just
1: of 46 to 0, they found common ground around the front license plate.
2: We can get along.
1: Where's the cooperative spirit to do some things that would help? I know that
2: property
1: helps.
2: Taxes.
1: That's
2: going to
1: help the state of Nebraska, save some money. But how about us common folk out here?
0: Okay, well, the next time you have to go to the DMV and have to get new plates, you only have to pay for one.
1: This
0: How is that
1: transition
0: not helping you?
1: Is projected to save vehicle owners and dealerships an estimated $6 to $8 million in related fees. How many will we actually see? How many dollars will the consumer see? Probably not many. They'll save it at the DMV level or something. I don't know. I'm going to be cynical about
0: okay.
1: this because
0: how
1: did they get a 46 to 0 vote? To pass a bill.
2: That is almost unbelievable.
0: Are you done? Can I finish the thought that I started 4 minutes ago? No, I'll save it for later.
2: All right.
0: There you go.
2: We'll keep discussing this.
1: Well, this is news. I think I don't know if anybody actually knew that Nebraska was going away from the front license plate.
2: I had never heard that before, so I did learn something this
0: morning. This was back in April, published.
2: All right. Excellent. Well, we'll discuss in a little bit, and we'll be right back with more Mornings in the Country.
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12: Ample sunshine expected today with daytime highs approaching 80. Northerly winds 5 to 10 miles per hour. Lows dip down to about 53. Tonight, mainly clear skies. Highs around 76. Tomorrow, sunshine mixed with clouds at times. Dry Friday and Saturday under clear skies with highs in the low 80s. From the 104.9 Max Country Weather Center, I'm meteorologist Jennifer Wojcicki. Right now, it's 54 degrees.
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0: 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It is back for only 2 weeks out of the year. 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I'm going to give you a clue, and I don't normally give you clues. It's going to happen this morning. This morning, sometime before noon, will be Happy Hour. So pay attention. I'll tell you when it's Happy Hour. 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
1: With today's agriculture news on the Rural Radio Network, I'm Alex Makavica. Good morning. Nebraska farmers could get up to $23,000 through a new state program that's aimed at helping them invest in technology and practices that improve water management, nutrient efficiency, and soil health. The program is called the One Red Ag Data Bank and Grants Program. It's being rolled out by the Nebraska Department of Water, Energy, and Environment in partnership with the state's natural resources districts. Jesse Bradley is the department director.
2: We've, as a team at the department, been working on this for well over a year.
1: Farmers who participate in the Ag Data Bank can receive $2,000 initially for sharing required farm data, followed by $1,000 for each additional year of participation. Then they can also receive grants for eligible equipment and technology, with funding based in part on enrolled acres and water measurement. Bradley says those grants can cover the full eligible cost up to the farmer's approved award.
2: You know, these incentives we're talking about, those are 100% reimbursements to producers. These aren't 50-50 cost shares. We're really trying to de-risk any concerns there about bringing those practices on farm. We're trying to highlight those practices that we believe are the win-win, you know, that help with resource management, increase on-farm profitability, and we're trying to meet, you know, the producers where they're at, the farmers where they're at.
1: Through the One Red program, a farmer could receive up to $17,000 on a dry land operation or up to $23,000 on an irrigated operation. Eligible producers can enroll up to 1,000 acres. The program, intended to work alongside other conservation programs, initial enrollment is expected to begin after the 2026 harvest, with grant opportunities expected to follow after the first of the year. More details at ruralradionetwork.com.
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9: Ample sunshine expected today with daytime highs approaching 80. Northerly winds 5 to 10 miles per hour. Lows dip down to about 53. Tonight, mainly clear skies. Highs around 76. Tomorrow, sunshine mixed with clouds at times. Dry Friday and Saturday under clear skies with highs in the low 80s. From the 104.9 Max Country Weather Center, I'm meteorologist Jennifer Wojcicki. Right now, it's 54 degrees.
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There's the Highwaymen. Bryce and Alex will join me in a couple of minutes, right after Marty Stewart, Max Country.

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1: Mornings in the country. It is Wednesday morning. Hello, I am Gene, joined once again by Bryce and Alex. Good morning.
2: Gene, per usual, we're learning why you're the problem.
1: I am the problem. Any situation, you can just assume that.
2: About a half hour ago, I was trying to express something that I thought when I was I just kept getting interrupted by Bryce over here. Wouldn't let me finish my thought.
1: He had frustrations.
2: All right, we're talking about license plates this morning.
3: And on a vote of 46-0, Nebraska lawmakers passed a bill taking away the front license plate. Where's the justice for front license plates?
2: Ugh. This was over a year ago, Bryce. April of 25, we got the news.
1: Mostly upset that this just proves that we can come together and get along, and we don't.
2: So coming 2029 in Nebraska, you don't have to have a front license plate. We have established that. We took all of last break to establish that. But what we didn't talk about was, okay, we've got this incredible numbering system where you can drive anywhere in Nebraska and you know by that county identifier where you are from. And it is a point of pride for every county.
3: Mm-hmm. Except for the largest counties. Where
2: we're not talking about them.
3: Six digits, I believe, right?
1: Yeah, they did away with those because essentially they had too many people to continue with the number system.
2: I believe it is Lancaster, Douglas, and Sarpy.
3: Makes sense. Yep. Checks out.
2: Yep. Okay, so they're over there. Anywho, okay, so you get these identifiers, but then you have people who decide, you know what? I am not proud of the county I am from.
3: Wow, that's
2: going to make a custom license plate, and when I drive down the interstate, nobody's going to know where I'm from. Why do we do that, Gene?
1: Well, I did it. Now, I've done it once, but it was when I lived in Michigan, and that's because this was the 90s, and at one time we were pretty good at football, and so I wanted
2: you were one of those.
1: I was one of those.
3: What did it say?
1: It was Huskers, but I had to go through 17 different spellings.
2: So what'd you land on?
1: Huskrz was my license plate. Oh. Because at the time, the world's largest Kellogg's plant was in Omaha. But, of course, Kellogg's is located in Michigan. And so there were a lot of Huskers that had transferred to the Kellogg's plant in Michigan, and the place was just silly with Husker fans. It was actually a great time to be alive.
3: 18 of them, to be exact, apparently.
1: Mm-hmm. Yeah, at least ones that wanted to put plates on. So,
3: you custom license plate people. Alex, you don't like those people?
2: Do you have a custom license plate, or do you proudly display your county number?
3: They cost a lot more, don't they?
2: I don't know.
1: Here, yes. There, they cost $40 extra.
3: How much more in Nebraska?
1: Goodness, I think they're a couple hundred dollars here.
2: Oh, my.
3: But we need to hear from you, from the custom license plate people this morning, because I don't personally know anybody who has them, but I see you drive it around. So why don't you text us this morning what your custom license plate is?
2: 308-632-3693. Let us know what you got.
3: Nobody's going to tell us. People have the custom license plate. They'll drive around, but they're not proud enough to text in.
1: I don't know. Jeez. I think
2: you thought I was putting them under fire. Mercy.
1: I like the ones that you kind of have to figure out what they are. They're like a puzzle. It's like, what is this supposed to say?
2: All right.
3: It's a driving hazard, really. You're staring at the license plate instead of the road.
2: Text us 308-632-3693. We'll read your answers coming up.
1: All right. We'd love to hear from you. We'll be right back with more music next.
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country's all-time hits, 104.9 Max Country. All right, we're talking license plates this morning. Have you ever had, or do you currently have, a personalized license plate? We would love to hear what it is. 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We'd love to hear what it is. In the meantime, Tim McGraw, Max Country.

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1: Another warm day expected today with high temperatures in the lower 80s, which is about 10 degrees above average, mostly sunny skies, and a north breeze at 5, maybe 10 miles per hour. On Thursday, mostly sunny to partly cloudy skies and a little cooler with that added cloud cover and just a small chance at a shower or a thunderstorm. High temperatures in the middle 70s, but we warm right back up as we head towards the end of the week. On Friday, partly cloudy skies and high temperatures in the lower to middle 80s. And then for the weekend, Saturday, probably the warmest of the bunch. We'll see that high temperature in the afternoon in the middle 80s with mostly sunny to partly cloudy skies and continuing with the 80s, at least for one more day on Sunday. We'll say the lower 80s for highs with mostly sunny to partly cloudy skies. Then cooler temperatures finally next week. As we head through early in the week, we'll see a small chance for showers and thunderstorms, temperatures in the 60s and 70s. From the Channel 8 Storm Alert Team, I'm Chief Meteorologist Rusty Dawkins, and this has been your Weather on the 8th forecast. Tune in to KLKN at 4:30, 5, 6, and 10 to catch me every weeknight.
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is the good stuff, both literally and figuratively. Kenny Chesney. All right, we're discussing license plates this morning on Mornings in the Country. If you have or ever had a personalized plate, we would love to know what it is. Shoot us a text, 308-632-3693, 308-632-3693. If you got or have ever had a personalized plate, let us know. We will discuss, and we have Bet You Didn't Know coming up after Rush.

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1: Mornings in the country, Wednesday morning. Hello, I am Gene. I am joined again by Alex and Bryce. I bet you didn't know it's time for Bet You Didn't Know.
2: Color me surprised. I did not know that you all existed.
1: Mm-hmm.
2: But I still don't think there's that many of you.
1: Mm-hmm.
2: Talking about people getting custom license plates today.
1: Mm-hmm. Yes, it is an added expense. They call them vanity plates. I don't know if you're very vain because you have one, but that's what they are.
2: So you could keep texting us what custom license plates you have. We'll read those answers coming up in a little bit. Alex, the text line is
3: 308-632-3693. Please prove Bryce wrong.
2: The earliest American license plates were not necessarily metal. In the early 1900s, some were made from leather, wood, even homemade by the car owner. I love it. You know, maybe we should go back to that.
3: What was the purpose of having a license plate to begin with?
2: You know, everybody's driving the same Model T. You want to make sure you got the right one when you're headed home.
3: Okay. Interesting.
1: Oh, sure, the government's behind it somehow.
2: Yeah, then they said, oh, I bet we could register all these cars
1: I bet we could make some money.
3: We could tax it.
2: Let's license vehicles every single year. Did anything change in the car? No, but we can get some tax out of it.
3: Mm-hmm. A lot of tax out of it.
2: You got a grievance?
3: I do. I have grievances. Paying that bill is not fun.
2: Yeah, New York initially just required drivers to display their initials on the back of the vehicle.
3: Mm,
2: I like that. Okay. That's good. It's real good. Massachusetts was the first state to issue state-made license plate. They did so in 1903. They were porcelain-covered iron, dark blue with white numbers, and yes, somebody got the coveted plate number one.
3: Isn't it Massachusetts whose license plates are like teeny-weeny? Is that that state? Do you know what I'm talking about?
1: I don't know.
3: Somebody has teeny weeny license plates. That's, I'm going to look it up.
2: They're personal.
3: What?
2: You're calling out their license plates.
1: Teeny weeny.
3: Who has small license plates? I'm not finding what I want.
2: I don't know what rabbit hole you're trying to go down, but I'd say proceed with caution, Alex. During World War II, some states had to get very creative because steel, of course, needed for the war. License plates were experimented using materials included cardboard, sugar cane, and what? Soybeans? The soybean versions reportedly had one major flaw. Animals like to eat them.
3: Mm, well. Mm-hmm.

0: That checks out. Okay, I've got it, guys. Delaware historically uses non-standard, smaller license plates.
1: Or as you'd call them, teeny weeny.
2: Teeny weeny.
0: What's wrong with, I'm just describing the size of a license plate.
2: I don't think they're technically what we'd call smaller and normal. Just for Delaware, they're proportional.
0: Exactly.
3: Where you guys are going. I'm going to let you go down that rabbit hole.
0: Did you have more, Bryce? No, sorry, I didn't mean to interject.
4: That's all.
2: All right. Well, we will discuss your personalized plates coming up. Shoot us a text, 308-632-3693. We'd love to hear what yours is, and we'll be right back with more music next.
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14: Ample sunshine expected today with daytime highs approaching 80. Winds out of the north, 5 to 10 miles per hour. Lows dip down to about 53. Tonight, mainly clear skies. Sunshine mixed with clouds at times. Tomorrow, high temperatures reach up to 76. Clear skies and dry Friday and Saturday with highs in the low 80s. From the 104.9 Max Country Weather Center, I'm meteorologist Jennifer Wojcicki. Currently 52.
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0: Doug Stone. Why didn't I think of that? Good morning. Hello, I am Gene, coming to you live from the NE Shed Studios, nesheds.us. Own your space. All right, we got the 90s at 9 coming up. I need to remind you once again that we will have Appy Hour sometime today. I did give you a clue earlier. I don't normally give clues, but Appy Hour will be before noon today. That's the only clue that I'm going to give you. 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That will happen before noon. Before that, Dwight Yoakam, Travis Tritt, George Strait coming up.
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2: 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Well, December corn futures are moderately lower here today, and a correction from yesterday's major gain. Lower corn yield estimates are expected for Colorado, Kansas, Nebraska, Dakotas, North Carolina in the WASDE report on Friday. Heavy rain increased concern of stock disease like crown rot. Global corn production for 26-27 is projected to be down. Soybeans and soybean oil moderately lower to start the day. Rumors that China was already seeking offers on U.S. Gulf beans before the return from their week-long holiday has buoyed bean prices and encouraged funds to add to an already net-long soy complex. Cash crush margins have been very strong across the Midwest. Here's where we are starting in the grains here on a midweek Wednesday. We are mixed. December corn 4.25 down, 5.03 3/4. March down 4 at 5.18 1/4. November soybeans are up a half at 13.03 1/4, while January is up a half, up now 3/4 at 13.20. December bean oil down 59. December soybean meal is up 3.20 a ton. December Kansas City wheat 9.25 down at 7.46 3/4. Over to the livestock futures, we are opening a little bit weaker in both cattle and hog futures. That after a big run-up in the cattle futures yesterday. December live cattle last trade 55 down, 223.55. February down 57 at 226.60. November feeder cattle down 92 at 337.37. January down 97 at 330.85. December lean hogs open 60 down, 69.77. 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
11: Ample sunshine expected today with daytime highs approaching 80. Winds out of the north, 5 to 10 miles per hour. Lows dip down to about 53. Tonight, mainly clear skies. Sunshine mixed with clouds at times. Tomorrow, high temperatures reach up to 76. Clear skies and dry Friday and Saturday with highs in the low 80s. From the 104.9 Max Country Weather Center, I'm meteorologist Jennifer Wojcicki. Currently 52.
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Mornings in the Country brought to you by Geneva, Hebron, and Superior Implement. We're going to read back some of your answers on vanity plates coming up in a few minutes right after Cody Johnson, Max Country.

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1: Mornings in the country. It is Wednesday morning. I am Gene, joined once again by Alex and Bryce. We are discussing license plates this morning, in particular vanity plates, and we asked you to light up that text line and let us know what your plates are.
2: The challenge I have with them is that I'm staring at your license plate, trying to understand how you found eight letters, put them together, and are spelling or putting out a three-word phrase. You know what I'm saying?
1: Mm-hmm.
2: They got a space in there.
3: Got weird numbers for letters.
2: Brian chimed in with his. He says he makes forged knives, just like Forged in Fire, I think the TV show.
3: Mm-hmm.
2: He's been doing it longer than those guys, though. So he made his license plate say, what would be knife maker? But you're staring at it. It's knife M-K-R.
3: Mm-hmm. Mm-hmm. It looks like
2: knife.
3: Yeah. Brian, I wouldn't have read knife maker immediately. But to your point, Bryce, I would have sat there and stared at it until I figured it out.
2: And then you rear-end him on accident.
3: Probably. Yep.
2: I want to know the data that shows how often people with vanity license plates are rear-ended compared to those with non, because of this exact reason.
1: People trying to figure things out. Like this one here, it's WER61N. But their last name is Wergen, and it does look like Wergen when you read it, but 61 is their racing number. So they incorporated the 61 into their name. I would have never figured that one out, but when they explain it, it makes sense.
2: You guys are playing 3D chess. I'm just trying to go to work.
3: Oh, we have one that says, duh. That's the husband's license plate, and the corresponding wife has which I like. I appreciate that.
2: Meanwhile, Delilah says husband has the mountain lion plate, that is. He didn't like the state plate at the time. She adds it's about $40 more for those plates. Part of it goes to Game and Park, she thinks.
1: I like sense? This one. It's JOS Jeep. I'm guessing Joe's Jeep, but she says...
2: J-O-S?
1: J-O-S.
2: How are you getting Joe's Jeep from
3: Joe, how do you not get Joe's out of that?
2: It's just...
3: That one is... No, that one's not complicated, Bryce.
2: Go ahead.
1: You have to think in license plate terms. I'm guessing it's Joe's Jeep, and she says, that's so the husband knows it's mine.
3: Amen, Joe. Way to go. We've got... I wouldn't have gotten this one, but I appreciate it. GTGTG.
2: Grand Theft Auto? No. Grand Theft Auto there.
3: GTGTG. Give the glory to God. I wouldn't have gotten that, though. I would have sat there and stared.
2: And finally, of the texts we've got in so far today, I believe they're spelling Hulk Mania, right, Gene?
1: That's what it's HLK. What is it? HLKMNIA?
2: Yeah.
1: I'm guessing they're a big Hulk Hogan fan. That's the only thing I can think of, so.
2: I was wrong.
3: Continue to prove us wrong. This is fun. I like reading through these. 308-632-3693.
1: All right. We would love to hear from you. Stick around. I got more music right around the corner. Mornings in the country.
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0: get there from here. That is Dina Carter on the 90s at 9. 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
1: From the Gingrich Structures Market Desk, this is a Market Minute on the Rural Radio Network. We are looking at a mixed to slightly lower grain trade at last check, and kind of the same thing over in the livestock futures. Here are the latest numbers. December corn, 3.25 down, 504.75. March is down 2.75, 519.5. November soybeans down 1.25 at 1301.75. January down 1.25 at 1318. December bean oil down 83. December soybean meal, $4 a ton higher. December Kansas City wheat, 12.75 down, 743.5. Livestock futures on the mercantile. December live cattle, 67 down, 223.42. February down 55. November feeder cattle, 125 down, 337.02. January down 62. December lean hogs, 92 down, 69.45. February is down $1.10. 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
13: Ample sunshine expected today, with daytime highs approaching 80. Winds out of the north, 5 to 10 miles per hour. Lows dip down to about 53. Tonight, mainly clear skies. Sunshine mixed with clouds at times. Tomorrow, high temperatures reach up to 76. Clear skies and dry Friday and Saturday, with highs in the low 80s. From the 104.9 Max Country Weather Center, I'm meteorologist Jennifer Wojcicki. Currently, it's 57 degrees.
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0: Mama Tried with Merle Haggard on Max Country. Country's all-time hits on this Wednesday morning. Parker with you from the N.E. 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
1: Well, I was sitting in a coffee shop just having a cup to pass the time, swapping rodeo stories with this old cowboy friend of mine. When some motorcycle riders started snickering in the back and started poking fun at my friend's hat. And one old boy said, "Hey Tex, where'd you park your horse?" 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

0: 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We've done these, I think, late into November before. But that's Harvest Breaks on Max Country, brought to you by Schluter Repair, Fillmore County Hospital, Nebraska Truck Repair, Hits Towing, Henderson State Bank, Bish Enterprises, Complete Ag LLC, and Arby's.
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3: Hello, everyone. This is Lana Dawes, and I live in Seward, Nebraska. As a former educator of 36 years, I am fully supporting Michaela Conway for the Nebraska State Board of Education, District 5. It's true that Michaela does not have experience as a classroom teacher or school administrator, but let me tell you what Michaela does have and what she does know. Currently, Michaela serves on the Board of Education for Crete Public Schools. She has five children, and they all attend the Crete school system. Michaela's mother and father were both educators. Therefore, Michaela grew up in a home environment that established and supported the importance of a solid educational foundation. Michaela understands the importance of a strong and effective school system within a community. She also understands how important it is to support the students, parents, teachers, and the entire community. A vote for Michaela Conway is the right vote.
4: Paid for by committee to elect Michaela Conway.
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0: That's Brooks and Dunn on Max Country. Right now, we have a contest going on the Max Country app, brought to you by the Grand Island Casino and Resort. 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
1: 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I'm Chad Moyer. Mostly lower in the grains, being led down by the wheat complex. Last trade, December corn, 5 3/4 down to 5.02 1/4. March down 5 1/4 at 5.17. November soybeans down 6 1/4 at 12.96 3/4. January off 5 1/2, 13.13 3/4. December bean oil down 183. December soybean meal is up 6.70 a ton. December Kansas City wheat, 15 3/4 down 7.40 1/2, and March is down 15 1/2. Livestock futures are also mostly lower. December live cattle 67 down 223.42. February down 90 at 226.30. November feeder cattle 130 down 336.97. January down 57 331.25. December lean hogs 95 down 69.42. February down 115 at 70.17. Class 3 milk futures November up 15 15.84.
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14: Ample sunshine expected today, with daytime highs approaching 80. Winds out of the north, 5 to 10 miles per hour. Lows dip down to about 53. Tonight, mainly clear skies. Sunshine mixed with clouds at times. Tomorrow, high temperatures reach up to 76. Clear skies and dry Friday and Saturday, with highs in the low 80s. From the 104.9 Max Country Weather Center, I'm meteorologist Jennifer Wojcicki. Currently, it's 63 degrees.
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3: 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First thing every morning that I do is start missing you.

104.9 Max Country. Just after 11 o'clock on this Wednesday, Parker with you, hanging out from the NE Sheds studios. Let's go to Dwight Yoakam now. 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

0: Garth Brooks with The River on Max Country, Country's all-time hits. Happy Hour has been going on this week. We had another one this morning at 9 o'clock. Thanks to everybody who registered for that. Happy Hour is each day here on Max Country, and you have 1 hour during the day to go to the Max Country app and register yourself to win 4 tickets to Valla's Pumpkin Patch in Omaha. So we'll do another Happy Hour tomorrow on Thursday. But again, download the Max Country Cool Radio app, brought to you by Better Homes and Gardens, the Good Life Group of York, if you haven't already. And get ready for another set of registrations tomorrow. That's Happy Hour on Max Country, brought to you by J&R Heating and Air Conditioning. More music next here on Max Country from Dierks Bentley and some Joe Diffie right after this break.
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1: Hello, everyone. This is Lana Dawes, and I live in Seward, Nebraska. 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It's true that Michaela does not have experience as a classroom teacher or school administrator, but let me tell you what Michaela does have and what she does know. 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Michaela understands the importance of a strong and effective school system within a community. She also understands how important it is to support the students, parents, teachers, and the entire community. A vote for Michaela Conway is the right vote.
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0: Travis Tritt on Max Country, country's all-time hits. More coming up in this hour from Montgomery Gentry, some Tim McGraw and Tracy Lawrence. Also, your ag market information from the Nebraska Rural Radio Network. Still coming up, it's Max Country. 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
1: 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December corn down 5 3/4 at 5.02 1/4. March down 5 1/4 at 5.17. November beans down 6 1/2 at 12.96 1/2. March down 5 1/2 at 13.23 1/4. Chicago wheat in December down 17 at 7.39 1/4. Kansas City in December down 17 at 7.39 1/4. And Minneapolis spring wheat off 9 at 7.27. October live cattle up 17 cents at 221.40. December down at 67 at 223.42. October feeders off 257 at 337.92. November off 265 at 335.62. October lean hogs down 97 cents at 76.95. And December off 152 at 68.85.
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11: Ample sunshine expected today with daytime highs approaching 80. Winds out of the north, 5 to 10 miles per hour. Lows dip down to about 53. Tonight, mainly clear skies. Sunshine mixed with clouds at times. Tomorrow, high temperatures reach up to 76. Clear skies and dry Friday and Saturday with highs in the low 80s. From the 104.9 Max Country Weather Center, I'm meteorologist Jennifer Wojcicki. Right now, 72.
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Parker with you. George Strait right there. We're broadcasting live from the NE Sheds studios on Max Country, brought to you by NE Sheds. Own your space. I've got music next from Miranda Lambert, but first, Brooks and Dunn. Here's My Next Broken Heart on Max Country.

0: Tennessee Whiskey, Chris Stapleton on Max Country. Unfortunate news with the Chris Stapleton concert in Lincoln that was scheduled for tonight. Chris Stapleton announced on social media he is battling the flu and cannot perform this week's shows in Lincoln and Kansas City. So no show tonight in Lincoln with Chris Stapleton, but he rescheduled the show to October 26th. So if you bought tickets electronically or the paper copies to tonight's show that has been postponed, they will still be honored for that October 26th show. So reach out for more details to Pinnacle Bank Arena or whoever you bought your tickets from, but those have been rescheduled to October 26th. We'll take a break here. More music after this from Brad Paisley and Kenny Chesney on Max Country.
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0: Congratulations to Carissa from Seward, who won today's Appy Hour on Max Country. She'll get the four tickets to Vallis Pumpkin Patch in Omaha, courtesy of J&R Heating and Air Conditioning in York. We're going to do another Appy Hour tomorrow, so be listening to Max Country on your cue to go to the app and sign up to win the tickets to Vallis. More music after this here from Zach Brown and some Pam Tillis on Max Country.
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1: 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March off 6 at 516.

0: and a quarter. November beans down 9 3/4 at $12.93 and a quarter. March down 8 3/4 at $13.20. December wheat in Chicago off 18 1/2 at $6.85 3/4. Kansas City down 18 1/2 at $7.37 3/4, and Minneapolis down 12 at $7.24. October live cattle now lower, down 10 cents at 221.12. December off 75 cents at 223.35. October feeder cattle down 290 to 337.60. November down 305 at 330.22. Make that 335.22. October lean hogs off 97 cents at 76.95. December down $1.50 at 68.87. And class 3 milk trading higher.
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9: Clear skies this afternoon with highs around 78. Northeasterly winds 5 to 10 miles per hour. Lows level off around 53. Tonight, mainly clear. Tomorrow, highs level off around 76. Clear skies and dry Friday and Saturday with highs in the low 80s. From the 104.9 Max Country Weather Center, powered by weatherology.com, I'm staff meteorologist Jennifer Wojcicki. Right now, it's 77 degrees.
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Long-haired country boy Charlie Daniels on this Wednesday afternoon. 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Parker with you from the NE Sheds studios. Let's go to Trisha Yearwood

0: 104.9 Max Country with Little Texas. God bless Texas. More music after this. I've got Vince Gill coming up, Rodney Atkins, and some Don Williams. Stick around.
1: Aloha. I'm Scott Foster, inviting Rural Radio listeners to join me on an unforgettable Hawaiian Islands adventure, January 30th through February 8th. 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

0: Parker with you, signing off on this Wednesday afternoon with some Shenandoah. We'll talk to you all tomorrow. 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
1: 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December corn down 6 to close at 502. March settling out 5.25 lower at 517. November soybeans down 5.5 at 1297.5. March off 4.75 at 1324. Chicago wheat in December down 17.75 at 686.5. December wheat in Kansas City down 17.75 at 738.5. And Minneapolis March down 8 at 728. October live cattle up 37 cents to settle at 221.60. December down 32 cents at 223.77. October feeders down 235 at 338.15. November down 247 at 335.80. October lean hogs down a dollar to settle out at 76.92. December off 127 at 69.10. And class 3 milk in October up 4 cents at 15.09.
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12: Ample sunshine expected this afternoon with daytime highs approaching 81. Northeasterly winds 5 to 10 miles per hour. Mainly clear tonight, lows dip down to about 53. Sunshine mixed with clouds at times. Tomorrow, highs level off around 76. Bright sunshine and dry Friday and Saturday with highs in the low 80s. From the 104.9 Max Country Weather Center, I'm meteorologist Jennifer Wojcicki. Currently, it's 81 degrees.
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Dwight Yoakam and Justin Moore coming up.

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0: I tell you, if there is a song that gets more true the longer you're around to listen to it, it is that one. Garth Brooks, much too young to feel this old. Hey, a reminder, coming up tomorrow, a very important day for us here at the station, our second annual Microphones for a Mission. It's our all-day-long radiothon, and tomorrow we're going to be talking about stories in action with the Microphones for a Mission group this year, a difference makers. They make a difference in action. And one of the main points that we're making tomorrow, Nebraska, the state, imports about 90% of the food. 48 of 93 counties are considered food deserts in Nebraska. York County is not one of those, but for a good reason. We're going to talk more a lot with a lot of people about difference makers, difference in action, food insecurities, and how Nebraska farmers are turning to help people in the state of Nebraska get better food locally.
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4: 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Artificial intelligence is showing up in the cab, the office, and the agronomy report. But what do farmers actually make of it? 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The survey covers corn and soybean producers across 11 Midwest states and asks three things. 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And what happens to your farm data after it leaves your machine? 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You can find that at go.unl.edu/ai-ag-survey. Again, that is go.unl.edu/ai-ag-survey. Soybean farmers continue to navigate tight margins and market uncertainty. Leaders at the Soybean Checkoff say investing in new demand opportunities remains critical. The new CEO of the United Soybean Board, Courtney Knupp, said her focus is creating value for growers and expanding markets. That's why she took on this role.
5: Working for farmers is the ultimate best, so I couldn't ask for better bosses, and so that was very appealing. Second, soybeans are a crop that has so much potential, so many uses, and has a lot of needs for strong demand moving forward to make sure we maintain viable markets.
4: One question often raised is how checkoff dollars are being spent. Knupp says demonstrating return on investment is a priority.
5: Evaluating based on metrics wherever possible on our investments and communicating back to the growers.
4: Courtney Knupp brings a wide range of experience to the role, including recent work in D.C. with the National Security Council focused on egg supply chains. Her roots come from a family farm in southeast Iowa. 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
15: Bright sunshine expected this afternoon with a high of 81. Northeasterly winds 5 to 10 miles per hour. Lows dip down to about 53 tonight. Mainly clear skies. High is 76 tomorrow. Clear skies and dry Friday and Saturday with highs in the low 80s. Looking at the long range, 79 Sunday, 72 Monday, and 66 on Tuesday. For the 104.9 Max Country Weather Center, I'm meteorologist Laura Lockwood. Right now, it's 81 degrees.
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Toby Keith, As Good As I Once Was, it's here on Max Country. Hey, comedian John Bush is going to be at the Grand Island Casino Resort coming up tomorrow night, and you could win free tickets. Yes, we have the contest going on right now on our Max Country and Cool Radio mobile app. You could sign up before 6 p.m. and get registered to win tickets to see John Bush, comedian, at the Grand Island Casino Resort. That show coming up tomorrow night. He said...

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Oh, and we all wondered if she were. And it kept running through my mind. This time, he's over her for good.

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0: Tim McGraw, Don't Take the Girl, it's here on 104.9 Max Country. Well, normally on a Wednesday, we have some Concordia volleyball. However, this week's schedule looks a little bit different. And just with everything else going on here at the stations, we don't have Concordia volleyball on. So we do want to say what is coming up, though. Your third-ranked Concordia Bulldog volleyball team will make the Iowa swing, if you will. Friday night, they are at Waldorf, 7:30 start time there at the Hanson Fieldhouse in Forest City, Iowa. And then the big one, if you will, Saturday afternoon at Co. Number 3, Northwestern. Northwestern's 18-0. They're 8-0 in the GPAC. The battle for the top spot in the GPAC happens on Saturday. It's a 3 o'clock start. We'll be watching intently on that webcast. We won't have a radio for that because Parker and Ross will have Concordia football on Saturday afternoon. But good luck to the Bulldogs. Fantastic year so far. They're 17-2 overall, 8-0 right now in the GPAC, which has them, of course, tied with Northwestern. So this weekend, and especially on Saturday, looms large for the season of Concordia volleyball.
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7: Bright sunshine expected this afternoon with a high of 81. Northeasterly winds 5 to 10 miles per hour. Lows dip down to about 53. Tonight, mainly clear skies. High is 76 tomorrow. Clear skies and dry Friday and Saturday with highs in the low 80s. Looking at the long range, 79 Sunday, 72 Monday, and 66 on Tuesday. For the 104.9 Max Country Weather Center, I'm meteorologist Tulare Lockwood. Right now, it's 81 degrees.
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country's all-time hits, Gary Allen, Life Ain't Always Beautiful. It's here on Max Country from the Any Shed Studios, anysheds.us. Own your space. A good Wednesday afternoon. I've got Merle on your radio, along with Travis Tritt, Cody Johnson, and Diamond Rio, all coming up.

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1: Wednesday evening, get out and enjoy. The winds will be on the light side. Temperatures feeling beautiful in the upper 70s, lower 80s. Lots and lots of sunshine. Waking up Thursday morning, temperatures will be in the 40s and lower 50s. We could even see some upper 30s out towards the west. Now the winds will start to pick up Thursday afternoon, mainly across eastern Nebraska. Could see those wind gusts out of the southwest, anywhere from 15 to 25 miles per hour. Your Thursday afternoon high temperatures will look to warm up just a bit into those upper 70s, low to upper 80s, the upper 80s, out towards western Nebraska. There could be a chance for a little bit of light rain, maybe a rumble of thunder from about Columbus, and then far northeast Nebraska. That would be Thursday evening, Thursday night, early Friday morning, where temperatures will be in the 50s and 60s. And then Friday starts our warm-up, especially going into the weekend. We're going to have temperatures in the upper 80s, lower 90s, starting on Friday and going through Saturday. Winds could exceed 30 to 40 mile per hour gusts. Big cool down next week from the Channel 8 Storm Alert Team. I'm meteorologist Houston Hall.
0: The next time you see a law enforcement officer, be sure to thank them for keeping the rest of us safe. 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

Travis, drift off to dream. I got your joke of the day. Are you ready? This is a good one, too. This is it's a straight from the dad jokes. Why does Humpty Dumpty love autumn? Because he always has a great fall. Cody Johnson on Max Country. All aboard.

0: Diamond Rio, meet in the middle here, 1049maxcountry.com. It is a Wednesday, and it is gorgeous outside. We are going to continue to see weather like this for at least a little while through the weekend and into the early part of next week. 53 overnight tonight, 76 tomorrow, 82 on Friday, 82 Saturday, 79 on Sunday. They're looking at the middle part of next week with a chance of some rain. But right now, the next 5-6 days, high and dry, plenty of sunshine.
1: Politicians like Senator Pete Ricketts are the problem. Wall Street Pete bought his Senate seat. And what has he done? Whatever's best for Pete. But when working people need his help, it's always the same old story. Crickets from Ricketts. My story's a little different.
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7: Down the road, down the road.
8: Fifty-three tonight under mainly clear skies. Winds out of the north, around 5 miles per hour. Sunshine mixed with clouds at times. Tomorrow, highs level off around 76. Lows around 60. Tomorrow night, clear skies. Clear skies and dry Friday and Saturday with highs in the low 80s. Looking further out, 79 Sunday, 72 Monday, and 66 on Tuesday. For the 104.9 Max Country Weather Center, I'm meteorologist Tula Lockwood. Currently 82.
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1: Wednesday evening, get out and enjoy. The winds will be on the light side. Temperatures feeling beautiful in the upper 70s, lower 80s. Lots and lots of sunshine. Waking up Thursday morning, temperatures will be in the 40s and lower 50s. We could even see some upper 30s out towards the west. Now the winds will start to pick up Thursday afternoon, mainly across eastern Nebraska. Could see those wind gusts out of the southwest, anywhere from 15 to 25 miles per hour. Your Thursday afternoon high temperatures will look to warm up just a bit into those upper 70s, low to upper 80s, the upper 80s, out towards western Nebraska. There could be a chance for a little bit of light rain, maybe a rumble of thunder from about Columbus, and then far northeast Nebraska. That would be Thursday evening, Thursday night, early Friday morning, where temperatures will be in the 50s and 60s. And then Friday starts our warm-up, especially going into the weekend. We're going to have temperatures in the upper 80s, lower 90s starting on Friday and going through Saturday. Winds could exceed 30 to 40 mile per hour gusts. Big cool down next week. From the Channel 8 Storm Alert Team, I'm meteorologist Houston Hall.
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Leroy Parnell, What Kind of Fool? 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Gorgeous weather outside today and going to continue for the next 5-6 days or so. Chance of rain in the middle part of next week. We'll worry about that when it gets here. 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Alan Jackson coming up.

0: 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A reminder, coming up tomorrow, big day for us here, our second annual Microphones for a Mission, our all-day-long radiothon, raising dollars and awareness for a notable charity. This year's charity, Difference Makers, Difference in Action. 48 of the 93 counties in Nebraska are considered food deserts. So we're talking food insecurities and how local businesses, including local farmers, can help that cause. All day long, we'll be talking about that. Looking forward to it. Coming up tomorrow, Microphones for a Mission with Difference Makers, Difference in Action.
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2: Hello, everyone. This is Lana Dawes, and I live in Seward, Nebraska. 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It's true that Michaela does not have experience as a classroom teacher or school administrator, but let me tell you what Michaela does have and what she does know. Currently, Michaela serves on the Board of Education for Crete Public Schools. 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Michaela understands the importance of a strong and effective school system within a community. She also understands how important it is to support the students, parents, teachers, and the entire community. A vote for Michaela Conway is the right vote.
3: Paid for by committee to elect Michaela Conway.
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0: Winona, no one else on earth. 53 for the overnight low tonight, 76 tomorrow. Plenty of sunshine and nice warm temperatures, upper 70s, low 80s. Looking at maybe the middle of next week for a slight chance of some showers.
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12: 53 tonight, under mainly clear skies. Winds out of the north, around 5 miles per hour. Sunshine mixed with clouds at times. Tomorrow, highs level off around 76. Lows around 60. Tomorrow night, clear skies. Clear skies and dry, Friday and Saturday, with highs in the low 80s. Looking further out, 79 Sunday, 72 Monday, and 66 on Tuesday. For the 104.9 Max Country Weather Center, I'm meteorologist Tulu Lockwood. Currently 82.
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12: Mainly clear tonight, lows around 53. Northeasterly winds around 5 miles per hour. High temperatures reach up to 79 tomorrow. Sunshine mixed with clouds at times. Lows around 61 tomorrow night. Bright sunshine and dry Friday and Saturday. Mid-80s Friday, low 80s by Saturday. Looking at the long range, 79 Sunday, 72 Monday, and 66 on Tuesday. For the 104.9 Max Country Weather Center, I'm meteorologist Ulua Lockwood. Currently, it's 81 degrees.
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